while limiting the impact on communities and agricultural areas downstream. Residents and business in low-lying areas along the Taupaya River downstream from the dam, as well as communities along the Noi River, are being urged to monitor water levels and official announcements closely and remain prepared for possible changes in the situation. The government has announced it is stepping up proactive flood management, with the Interior Ministry coordinating a nationwide response to protect lives and property around the clock. Deputy Government Spokesperson Ploy Thale Laksami Sangjan said that the Prime Minister and Interior Minister Anuttin Chanwirakul has instructed governors nationwide to immediately implement key measures in response to continued heavy rain and flooding. Relevant agencies are instructed to closely monitor water levels in high-risk areas, particularly low-lying communities along rivers and foothills, while keeping evacuation centers, personnel and heavy equipment ready for immediate deployment. Provincial disaster prevention and mitigation officers will coordinate with district office officials, local authorities, foundations and rescue teams to keep risk maps and warning systems updated. Resources are to be mobilized immediately if conditions are expected to worsen. Provincial public relations officers will also work to provide timely and accurate information to help residents prepare and respond safely, with the public urged to follow official advice and local warnings. The government said it has also prepared pumps, machinery and personnel to assist affected communities. People in need of help can contact the Disaster Prevention and Mitigation Department hotline at 1784, which is available 24 hours a day. That's all for this edition of NBT World Brief. For additional stories, scan the QR code on your screen and access our complete coverage. And until next time, which is the evening edition, I'm Shanita Sidaket Craython. Sawasdee ka.